0: All you children gather round. We will dance and we will whirl. All you children gather round. We will dance together.
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gas station. You get up and before you know it, the day's over and you're thinking about tomorrow and what you gotta do tomorrow. And next thing you know, it's next week and all you need is think about work. Yeah.

0: Mona Lisa. 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And if you're busy, I wouldn't mind taking Saturday. Round up the posse, Fuji coming around the way. Yeah, you're nappy head.
1: Yo, what's up?
0: What you got there?
1: I got some of that lyrical cheaper.

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We've always known that there would come a time when we would have to leave this planet behind. Space would be my home. Space would be my home. This world that we have loved, and in loving so deeply we abused, like a mother abused by her own child. Space would be my home. Space would be my home. They say it was another ship that brought us here, that we were seeded by panspermia. And now from the windows of the last ship to go, we look out onto the barren fields, to the burnt roots of trees and black rivers, in this chemical rainforest, in this chemical rainforest. Space will be my home. Space will be my home. As we travel the space waves, we leave no data trace. We hibernate through cryogenic sleep, emerging into another world, in another time and space. And as we do, we promise not to make the same mistakes again.

pyramids and the great plains. Show me a map of these constellations, of Sirius moons and the stars aligning. Show me the fertile springs. Let me build my house on stilts of chrome, overlooking the valley of gold. Show me this place that they call Earth, and let me land this ship. Space will be my home. Space will be my home. So long they see us coming and call us UFOs. 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And we come from a future when we have learned to warp the fabric of time and space. 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Soon we will forget where we have come.

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1: I just thought he'd be European or something.
2: Yeah, man, if he
1: thought he's European, it's like an English vibe. I
2: know that, man. But was he
1: cool or what? Totally fucking cool. In control.
2: Didn't he, you know, he didn't really get pissed when you were fucking with him. I was amazed.
1: Must have been. No, man, I don't eat pork.
2: Are you Jewish?
1: No, I ain't Jewish. I just don't dig on swine, that's all.
2: Why not?
1: Pigs are filthy animals. I don't eat

0: that rationale, the pig had a better personality, he ceased to be a filthy animal. Is that true?
1: Well, we have to be talking about one charming motherfucking pig. I mean, he had to be 10 times more charming than that arm on Green Acres, you know what I'm saying?
0: You're not starting to lighten up. You've been sitting there all serious and shit.
1: Yeah, I just been sitting there, baby.
0: About what?
1: About the miracle.

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You don't judge shit like this based on merit. 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
2: 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Is it about talking snack? Eine Wienerbar, our schöne Schöpfung. 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

0: mom in a situation. Why are you even... 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Why are you tripping like that?
1: Well, I understand that, but your whole vibe is, you know... I can see myself being with you forever.
0: That's really beautiful. And I kind of dig you, too. You know that. We're friends, and I'm in a situation. I'm in a relationship, and you know what that means.
1: Well, whatever I got to do, I'll do it for you.
0: Should put me in an awkward

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1: She a savage too, I'm a savage too, it's compatible. She was talking practice, had to cut her off, got her battable. I ain't chicken tender, if you find my brother, I ain't mad at you.
0: Fucking in the kitchen, we ain't even making to the master room.
1: Met her in the trade, so she suckin' different and she tatted too.
0: And she independent, swear this bitch is different and she nasty too.
1: Yeah, my body different, when I'm off of yeah, I'm an animal.
0: And her body different, I'ma eat on that bitch like I'm Hannibal.
1: I'ma add a fool, I get active too. I'ma eat that pussy like an edible.
0: For sure. I'ma for Percocet, but no mommy be popping that Adderall.
1: For sure. That pussy be purple wet when you win it, it feel like it's grabbing you.
0: For sure.

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1: 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And I'm tired of two, and it's fatter too. I'm your baddest boo. So what you about to do? Top one baddie in a jaddy move. 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
0: Fucking in the kitchen, we ain't even make it to the master room.
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0: 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Check my crew, that's diligent, man. Them check my set, my sets, it's all off. 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Spin that tune, the man at my cost. 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Man just rock the band like a Beatle.
1: Voila. Uno Crizzimo. Check me. 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
0: Jerron, you're not doing enough. You're the only nigga out here not focused on this bitch.

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0: things. 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

0: It's Friday night, and we have to ask an important question. 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